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Hello everyone, my name is Jagesh Mohana. 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Have you read any books yet? Huh? No? How come? Oh, come on. Reading books is really fun. Number one, you can avoid gadgets. Number two, you can remember very well. 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Don't forget to listen to Perlis FM, Serasi Denganku.